Thank you. On drums, Steve Sedelnik. On bass, keys, and vocals, Marcus Brown. And vocals and guitar, just about everything else, Mark Summerlin. It's been a real pleasure. No, it has not been a pleasure. It's been a privilege to play in your great city. We love coming here. We love coming here. We love playing for you. And we love you. We'll be back. Thank you for listening.

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1: 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I promise you it won't happen again.

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1: 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Put your hands in the air. Give me all your money.
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